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3: What's up, man? Back in the hot seat tomorrow morning from 6. The Signature Choir. Do you know who those cats are? They're up for an award at the Pacific Music Awards next month. I chat to those beautiful people. Plus, we're having our own comm games. The worst event to be a part of when you hit 40. That's us tomorrow morning from 6. I'll see you then.
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1: Good weather forecast, suffer well. That song is in at number seven on the U chart tonight. But for your favourite songs, of course, you can do that in two ways. 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

0: 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He spoke about it as far back as the time of Jeremiah. That new covenant came in the form of Jesus. Matthew's gospel records Jesus saying that he ushered in that new covenant by fulfilling the old laws. So now, because Jesus became the ultimate sacrifice for us, we don't have to live under the burden of the old law. Yes, we're still called to live right. The law is a gift too, remember. But if we let God's Holy Spirit fully run our lives, living right will come naturally as he changes us from the inside out. So what now? Goodbye empty obedience and hello heart transformation. Jesus is awesome. He's the ultimate game changer. Tell someone that.
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brand new music from KB and Ben Fuller, Father. 26 minutes after 8 o'clock, latest in your news headlines is just around the corner. Good morning. Did you know it's Arnie, Big Arnie Schwarzenegger's birthday today? 79 years young. 79. He's done a whole lot of bunch of things, hey? Arnie in his life, governor, Mr. Olympia, bodybuilder. I think seven times.

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Good morning, this is Lifey Film on the Morning Wake Up with Cella. It's that time of the morning. Let's find out what's happening around the globe with this young man. To the States we go. This is one of those stories where you think, surely, come on, this cannot be real or happening. Imagine two school principals. They've been arrested for DUI hours apart. Police say they were both driving the same vehicle. They've been out together when one was stopped by police and arrested for DUI, driving under the influence. Hours later,

New music, it is Rua Young with OK. Now that one's sitting in at number 24 on the U Chart Countdown. I reckon we could get that in the top 10 by the end of the week. If you love the new music, go show it a bit of love by voting online now, lifefm.co.nz. Now, I asked the question, did anybody see the meteorites in the sky last night? I've heard reports that a lot of people across the country saw a bit of a flurry of activity in the night sky last night. Now, this is the second night in a row there have been reports. So last night was Wednesday night. People saw it. Tuesday night, I didn't see it, but I heard it. I like low-key thought somebody drove into the house. It was like a popping sort of thud sound. I really can't describe it, but it was around the time because I was like, oh, I wonder if there's going to be reports of an earthquake. No, reports of something else, a meteorite instead. So there's people commenting online.

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